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1: Partly cloudy tonight, chance of showers, breezy down to 4, sunny Monday reaching 17, cloudy Tuesday, 30% chance of showers with a high of 17.
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3: Partly cloudy tonight, chance of showers, breezy down to 4, sunny Monday reaching 17, cloudy Tuesday, 30% chance of showers with a high of 17.
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5: Partly cloudy tonight, chance of showers, breezy down to 4, sunny Monday reaching 17, cloudy Tuesday, 30% chance of showers with a high of 17.
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3: Partly cloudy tonight, chance of showers, breezy down to 4, sunny Monday reaching 17, cloudy Tuesday, 30% chance of showers with a high of 17.
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2: Partly cloudy tonight, chance of showers, breezy down to 4, sunny Monday reaching 17, cloudy Tuesday, 30% chance of showers with a high of 17.
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1: Partly cloudy tonight, chance of showers, breezy down to 4, sunny Monday reaching 17, cloudy Tuesday, 30% chance of showers with a high of 17.
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5: Partly cloudy tonight, chance of showers, breezy down to 4, sunny Monday reaching 17, cloudy Tuesday 30% chance of showers with a high of 17.
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0: Cochrane is the friendliest place to live. 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
1: Partly cloudy tonight. Chance of showers. Breezy down to 4. Sunny Monday reaching 17. Cloudy Tuesday, 30% chance of showers with a high of 17.
0: If reception is poor, just, wiggle the antlers. 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

Brando, Jimmy Dean, on the cover of a magazine. Grace Kelly, Harlow Jean, picture of a beauty queen. Jean Kelly, Fred Astaire, Ginger Rogers.

0: 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Right here.
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Ebony and Ivory, working together on Moose FM.

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98.1. 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Beer sold in convenience stores will be way more convenient. 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It's true that it will be just as impairing to drivers and that you should still plan ahead and always drive sober. 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
1: Good morning, I'm Dennis J. Puska. Although the Iroquois Falls Chamber of Commerce has traditionally organized Municipal Meet the Candidates events, Vice President Stephanie Delaurier says it doesn't have a monopoly on them. This time, it's trying an open house format where voters can chat one-on-one with any of the 16 candidates for mayor and council. Delaurier says with a slate that long, allowing equal time under the usual format would take too much time.
2: Any other organization or group or person in the community is more than welcome to host additional Meet the Candidate events in a different format if they so choose.
1: The chamber organized event is Wednesday, September 23rd at the Community Hall on Union Street between 6 and 9 in the evening. The focus tomorrow on the streets of Iroquois Falls and Wednesday in Cochrane will be the annual Take Back the Night March. It's organized by a coalition of groups that work with women who are the victims of sexual or domestic assault. Timmins Area Women in Crisis Executive Director Julie Nobert DeMarchi says it's emphasizing the message of women taking back their streets and not being afraid to be on them, especially at night.
3: This event has been taking place for decades now. It's an important place to be, and it's an important place to honor survivors from all different walks of life and folks that are really experiencing, some of the most marginalized folks that are experiencing violence.
1: Both marches begin at 6:30. The Iroquois Falls event leaves the arena in Cochrane. It's the waterfront. A housing problem in 1976 that the president of the Cochrane Enterprise Sawmill called critical makes up this week's local history feature. The August 19th issue of the Northland Post carried a story about a letter to town council from Cochrane Enterprises president Michael Perron said the shortage of housing was making it difficult to retain new qualified employees the company had hired for the second shift. Unless a remedy was found soon, the shift would be canceled and less experienced workers laid off. The story makes a connection between that and the province approving a mobile home park in the West Annex. It told the town that its share of the cost would be available by February of 1977. Thanks again to the Cochrane Public Library for use of its archives. And in Moose FM Sports, the Iroquois Falls Storm dropped their season opener at home Friday night, coming out of the short end of a 4-1 score to the Timmins Rock in Northern Ontario Junior Hockey League action. The teams play their next games this coming Friday, the Storm in Hearst, the Rock in Espanola. For these stories and more, go to MyCochraneNow.com.
4: If you were thinking of giving your grass one last mow for the season, today would definitely be the day. Sunshine, high 16, falling off to 8 overnight, and we're expecting rain later in the day. Could get a couple inches worth tomorrow, high 19, and mainly overcast for Wednesday, high 20.
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0: Headbands, don't it make you feel, Moose FM. Good morning. Welcome to the Monday Morning Show. I'm Tim Rout. Boy, do we have a great show coming at you. And wow, wasn't that a fantastic fall fair in Cochrane over the weekend? Saturday night, we got together with some friends, one of whom had won a cake at the fair. This was the runner-up, the second-place cake in the PC Cake Contest, yes? Talk about yum. Get ready for some brilliant music from Blue Rodeo, Cyndi Lauper, Sean Paul next.
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0: Cindy Lauper, Girls Just Want to Have Fun, Moose FM. 272-6467 to call or text. Birthdays, anniversaries, anything you want, man. Do a shout-out. Make somebody's day. You know full well there's somebody in your life who could use a smile. Well, you could slap that smile right across his face, couldn't you? 272-6467. And if you call, you won't go live to air. We'll record you, edit you, and play you back later in the show. This is from Sam. And Sam, please forgive me. Clearly, you remember me. I'm having trouble remembering you. Sam writes, it was great meeting you and your wife today, meaning yesterday. I didn't know you were in the falls. Sam, Amy, and I are from Cochrane. We were visiting Iroquois Falls yesterday. Our buddy Jake pastors Northern Lights Baptist Church, and we were sitting in for the service. But I just want to make sure I'm remembering you correctly, because there was a Sam at church. But then later we were greeted by somebody at Red Apple, whose name I don't remember, and I'm not sure if maybe that was you. So if you wouldn't mind, shoot me a text and help me sort that out.
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0: If you were thinking of giving your grass one last mow for the season, today would definitely be the day. Sunshine, high 16, falling off to 8 overnight, and we're expecting rain later in the day. Could get a couple inches worth tomorrow, high 19, and mainly overcast for Wednesday, high 20.
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1: Good morning, I'm Dennis J. Puska. Although the Iroquois Falls Chamber of Commerce has traditionally organized municipal Meet the Candidates events, Vice President Stephanie Delorier says it doesn't have a monopoly on them. This time, it's trying an open house format where voters can chat one-on-one with any of the 16 candidates for mayor and council. Delorier says with a slate that long, allowing equal time under the usual format would take too much time.
2: Any other organization or group or person in the community is more than welcome to host additional Meet the Candidate events in a different format if they so choose.
1: The chamber organized event is Wednesday, September 23rd at the Community Hall on Union Street between 6 and 9 in the evening. The focus tomorrow on the streets of Iroquois Falls and Wednesday in Cochrane will be the annual Take Back the Night March. It's organized by a coalition of groups that work with women who are the victims of sexual or domestic assault. Timmins Area Women in Crisis Executive Director Julie Nobert DeMarchi says it's emphasizing the message of women taking back their streets and not being afraid to be on them, especially at night.
3: This event has been taking place for decades now. It's an important place to be, and it's an important place to honor survivors from all different walks of life and folks that are really experiencing, some of the most marginalized folks that are experiencing violence.
1: Both marches begin at 6:30. The Iroquois Falls event leaves the arena in Cochrane. It's the waterfront. A housing problem in 1976 that the president of the Cochrane Enterprise Sawmill called critical makes up this week's local history feature. The August 19th issue of the Northland Post carried a story about a letter to town council from Cochrane Enterprises president Michael Perron said the shortage of housing was making it difficult to retain new qualified employees the company had hired for the second shift. Unless a remedy was found soon, the shift would be canceled and less experienced workers laid off. The story makes a connection between that and the province approving a mobile home park in the West Annex. It told the town that its share of the cost would be available by February of 1977. Thanks again to the Cochrane Public Library for use of its archives. And in Moose FM Sports, the Iroquois Falls Storm dropped their season opener at home Friday night, coming out of the short end of a 4-1 score to the Timmins Rock in Northern Ontario Junior Hockey League action. The teams play their next games this coming Friday, the Storm in Hearst, the Rock in Espanola. For these stories and more, go to MyCochraneNow.com.
4: If you were thinking of giving your grass one last mow for the season, today would definitely be the day. Sunshine, high 16, falling off to 8 overnight, and we're expecting rain later in the day. Could get a couple inches worth tomorrow, high 19, and mainly overcast for Wednesday, high 20.
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0: Soul Decision, Faded Moose FM. You've probably heard that Nike stock has taken a dive. Oh boy, when will these people ever learn? Not pointing any fingers, but there's a certain element of the population who demand that their worldview dominate. And if you don't kowtow, they'll just put you through a wall. And certain corporate entities have kind of followed along, Anheuser-Busch being one, and now Nike. Same basic principle, same advertising shtick, and kaboom. Go woke, go broke. If you know someone who's celebrating a birthday today, let's have it, 272-6467. 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

0: 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Good morning, it's Tim, 272-6467 to call or text. Coming up at 8:20, 20 minutes past 8 o'clock, we're going to have a feature from Northern College as part of our Driving North series, where we feature a bunch of local businesses who really do help to shape life here in the North. A few quick and somewhat random texts. Cindy writes, thank you for playing John Denver for me. It's like you read my mind. I was thinking, wouldn't it be nice to hear? And then Annie's song, just like that. Cindy, you're welcome. Dan writes, I've had enough of drywall. I told my wife I'd do the basement, but this sucks. And it looks like, expletive deleted, I'm never doing this again. Dan, I hear you. Then lastly, Shelley says, please congratulate my brother John for finally getting his driver's license back. It's been a long time. John had suffered from a seizure condition, but he's gotten over that and is finally able to get safely back on the road. John, congratulations. Shoutouts are a powerful way for you to put a smile on someone's face, and it's the easiest thing in the world. 272-6467. Call, text, or write something out, feed it through a robo-reader, and send me the MP3.
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0: Good morning, I'm Dennis J. Puska. Although the Iroquois Falls Chamber of Commerce has traditionally organized Municipal Meet the Candidates events, Vice President Stephanie Delaurier says it doesn't have a monopoly on them. This time, it's trying an open house format where voters can chat one-on-one with any of the 16 candidates for mayor and council. Delaurier says with a slate that long, allowing equal time under the usual format would take too much time.
1: Any other organization or group or person in the community is more than welcome to host additional Meet the Candidate events in a different format if they so choose.
0: The chamber organized event is Wednesday, September 23rd at the Community Hall on Union Street between 6 and 9 in the evening. The focus tomorrow on the streets of Iroquois Falls and Wednesday in Cochrane will be the annual Take Back the Night March. It's organized by a coalition of groups that work with women who are the victims of sexual or domestic assault. Timmins Area Women in Crisis Executive Director Julie Nobert DeMarchi says it's emphasizing the message of women taking back their streets and not being afraid to be on them, especially at night.
2: This event has been taking place for decades now. It's an important place to be, and it's an important place to honor survivors from all different walks of life and folks that are really experiencing, some of the most marginalized folks that are experiencing violence.
0: Both marches begin at 6:30. The Iroquois Falls event leaves the arena in Cochrane. It's the waterfront. A housing problem in 1976 that the president of the Cochrane Enterprise Sawmill called critical makes up this week's local history feature. The August 19th issue of the Northland Post carried a story about a letter to town council from Cochrane Enterprises president Michael Perron said the shortage of housing was making it difficult to retain new qualified employees the company had hired for the second shift. Unless a remedy was found soon, the shift would be canceled and less experienced workers laid off. The story makes a connection between that and the province approving a mobile home park in the West Annex. It told the town that its share of the cost would be available by February of 1977. Thanks again to the Cochrane Public Library for use of its archives. And in Moose FM Sports, the Iroquois Falls Storm dropped their season opener at home Friday night, coming out of the short end of a 4-1 score to the Timmins Rock in Northern Ontario Junior Hockey League action. The teams play their next games this coming Friday, the Storm in Hearst, the Rock in Espanola. For these stories and more, go to mycochranenow.com.
3: If you were thinking of giving your grass one last mow for the season, today would definitely be the day. Sunshine, high 16, falling off to 8 overnight, and we're expecting rain later in the day. Could get a couple inches worth tomorrow, high 19, and mainly overcast for Wednesday, high 20.
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0: Foreigner, Urgent Moose FM, 272-6467 to call or text. Thomas is responding to a subject we did more than a month ago now. You might recall that a local Cochrane house burned down after an e-scooter caught fire. And so we asked you, with regard to e-scooters, e-bikes, etc., do you consider them to be safe? And Thomas has replied, "All of our children have bicycles. They always have. But no e-scooters here. The whole point is to give them exercise." And Thomas, thank you. Throwing it back at you, do you consider e-bikes, e-scooters, and the like to be safe? Globally speaking, they do cause an awful lot of fires. 272-6467. Duran Duran on the way, Rihanna next.
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0: If you were thinking of giving your grass one last mow for the season, today would definitely be the day. Sunshine, high 16, falling off to 8 overnight, and we're expecting rain later in the day. Could get a couple inches worth tomorrow, high 19, and mainly overcast for Wednesday, high 20.
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1: 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Right about now, the Funk Soul Brother. 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
1: Good morning, I'm Dennis J. Puska. Although the Iroquois Falls Chamber of Commerce has traditionally organized municipal Meet the Candidates events, Vice President Stephanie Delorier says it doesn't have a monopoly on them. This time, it's trying an open house format where voters can chat one-on-one with any of the 16 candidates for mayor and council. Delorier says with a slate that long, allowing equal time under the usual format would take too much time.
2: Any other organization or group or person in the community is more than welcome to host additional Meet the Candidate events in a different format if they so choose.
1: The Chamber organized event is Wednesday, September 23rd at the Community Hall on Union Street between 6 and 9 in the evening. The focus tomorrow on the streets of Iroquois Falls and Wednesday in Cochrane will be the annual Take Back the Night March. It's organized by a coalition of groups that work with women who are the victims of sexual or domestic assault. Timmins Area Women in Crisis Executive Director Julie Nobert DeMarchi says it's emphasizing the message of women taking back their streets and not being afraid to be on them, especially at night.
3: This event has been taking place for decades now. It's an important place to be, and it's an important place to honor survivors from all different walks of life and folks that are really experiencing some of the most marginalized folks that are experiencing violence.
1: Both marches begin at 6:30. The Iroquois Falls event leaves the arena in Cochrane. It's the waterfront. A housing problem in 1976 that the president of the Cochrane Enterprise Sawmill called critical makes up this week's local history feature. The August 19th issue of the Northland Post carried a story about a letter to town council from Cochrane Enterprises president Michael Perron said the shortage of housing was making it difficult to retain new qualified employees the company had hired for the second shift. Unless a remedy was found soon, the shift would be canceled and less experienced workers laid off. The story makes a connection between that and the province approving a mobile home park in the West Annex. It told the town that its share of the cost would be available by February of 1977. Thanks again to the Cochrane Public Library for use of its archives. And in Moose FM Sports, the Iroquois Falls Storm dropped their season opener at home Friday night, coming out of the short end of a 4-1 score to the Timmins Rock in Northern Ontario Junior Hockey League action. The teams play their next games this coming Friday, the Storm in Hearst, the Rock in Espanola. For these stories and more, go to MyCochraneNow.com.
4: If you were thinking of giving your grass one last mow for the season, today would definitely be the day. Sunshine, high 16, falling off to 8 overnight, and we're expecting rain later in the day. Could get a couple inches worth tomorrow, high 19, and mainly overcast for Wednesday, high 20.
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0: Where can you find Christina Aguilera hanging out with Coldplay, Colin James, and Ed Sheeran? 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

0: Sarah McLachlan, Sweet Surrender, Moose FM. Couple of local birthdays to bring to your attention. Kayla Toussaint is celebrating today, no age specified, as is Sue McWhirl, who turns 56. You got somebody you want to add to the list, you go right ahead. 272-6467. Had a lot of fun visiting some friends at Northern Lights Baptist Church yesterday. We don't attend there regularly, but a friend of ours pastors it, and we love to drop by whenever we can. Those people understand the concept of friendly. Got to be one of the most neighborly churches I've ever been in. And as Amy and I were sitting there chatting, we kind of thought to ourselves, we may have discovered their secret. They memorize your name. Once they meet you, their greeters go out of their way to remember your name. I don't know if they have some kind of memory training program going on there, but it really is quite remarkable. Northern Lights Baptist Church in Iroquois Falls, they know how to do hospitality.
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0: Platinum Blonde, Somebody Somewhere, Moose FM. Got the dad joke coming up at 10 past 8. 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

0: between 6 and 9 in the evening. The focus tomorrow on the streets of Iroquois Falls and Wednesday in Cochrane will be the annual Take Back the Night March. It's organized by a coalition of groups that work with women who are the victims of sexual or domestic assault. Timmins Area Women in Crisis Executive Director Julie Nobert DeMarchi says it's emphasizing the message of women taking back their streets and not being afraid to be on them, especially at night.
1: This event has been taking place for decades now. It's an important place to be, and it's an important place to honor survivors from all different walks of life and folks that are really experiencing, some of the most marginalized folks that are experiencing violence.
0: Both marches begin at 6:30. The Iroquois Falls event leaves the arena in Cochrane. It's the waterfront. A housing problem in 1976 that the president of the Cochrane Enterprise Sawmill called critical makes up this week's local history feature. The August 19th issue of the Northland Post carried a story about a letter to town council from Cochrane Enterprises president Michael Perron, said the shortage of housing was making it difficult to retain new qualified employees the company had hired for the second shift. Unless a remedy was found soon, the shift would be canceled and less experienced workers laid off. The story makes a connection between that and the province approving a mobile home park in the West Annex. It told the town that its share of the cost would be available by February of 1977. Thanks again to the Cochrane Public Library for use of its archives. And in Moose FM Sports, the Iroquois Falls Storm dropped their season opener at home Friday night, coming out of the short end of a 4-1 score to the Timmins Rock in Northern Ontario Junior Hockey League action. The teams play their next games this coming Friday, the Storm in Hearst, the Rock in Espanola. For these stories and more, go to mycochranenow.com.
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3: If you were thinking of giving your grass one last mow for the season, today would definitely be the day. Sunshine, high 16, falling off to 8 overnight, and we're expecting rain later in the day. Could get a couple inches worth tomorrow, high 19, and mainly overcast for Wednesday, high 20.
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0: 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We're CHPBFM Cochrane. 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

0: Simple Minds, Don't You Forget About Me, Moose FM. Right through the month of September, we're featuring Northern College, a local business that has such extraordinary impact on our culture, our population, our people. And recently, Dean Tripp, our afternoon show host, sat down with Mitch Dumas, the CEO of Northern College. Here's part of that conversation.
1: Something I've noticed about Northern College is it has a pretty unique relationship with the communities that it serves. How do you see the college's role within those communities beyond simply just providing education?
2: We're a community college. That's kind of our mandate, right? So yeah. We're here to provide post-secondary education to the next generation of workers for all the industries that support our community. Community partners are not just those that contribute to the college. They provide advice on what our programs should include to make sure that our students, when they graduate, are ready to just jump into those fields and just support those industries. They provide, obviously, talent pipelines. You know, those are where our students are going. So they hire our students once they graduate. They help us with program development, curriculum reviews, curriculum development. They do so many things, and we're there to support all of that.
1: Now, what does that look like in practice?
2: Industry comes in, they tell us we have a need, like we need environmental technicians. Perfect. Okay. What does that look like? What should the program look like? They help us develop that. They help us with labs. So the cost to develop a lab, we don't have a lot of capital dollars that come from the ministry. So having the support from industry to provide those capital dollars to us to develop the lab and then to sponsor students, it's an important relationship to have. And we look to have as many more as we can in the future, right, to help support the exact needs that the industries are lacking and have openings for plan for the future.
3: Out of coffee, turn this next one up.
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5: This is Driving the North, the stories of the industries and people who continue to make a difference across the region. This month, we highlight Northern College. Northern College is building a sports dome on its Timmins campus, believing it will be great for the recruitment and health of students. Jarrett Dix, the Executive Director of Marketing, Communications, and External Relations, says some programs will also use it for their training.
6: Also really good for our community and for the region because it's going to be a really good asset for year-round sports and activities and also another recruitment driver to bring families to the north.
5: The dome will house 2 full tennis courts that converts to 8 pickleball courts.
6: But then we also have the full soccer pitch that can be divided into 3 youth soccer pitches. And then around the perimeter, we have a 3-lane oval track. But on the one side, we have a 4-lane sprinting track that's over 100 meters.
5: Weight training will also be available under the dome. Dick says the anticipated opening will be in January or February. Listen each day at 8:20 a.m. and 4:20 p.m. or go online at mycochrannow.com for more Driving the North.
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0: If you were thinking of giving your grass one last mow for the season, today would definitely be the day. Sunshine, high 16, falling off to 8 overnight, and we're expecting rain later in the day. Could get a couple inches worth tomorrow, high 19, and mainly overcast for Wednesday, high 20.
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1: Good morning, I'm Dennis J. Puska. Although the Iroquois Falls Chamber of Commerce has traditionally organized Municipal Meet the Candidates events, Vice President Stephanie Delaurier says it doesn't have a monopoly on them. This time, it's trying an open house format where voters can chat one-on-one with any of the 16 candidates for mayor and council. Delaurier says with a slate that long, allowing equal time under the usual format would take too much time.
2: Any other organization or group or person in the community is more than welcome to host additional Meet the Candidate events in a different format if they so choose.
1: The Chamber-organized event is Wednesday, September 23rd at the Community Hall on Union Street between 6 and 9 in the evening. The focus tomorrow on the streets of Iroquois Falls and Wednesday in Cochran will be the annual Take Back the Night March. It's organized by a coalition of groups that work with women who are the victims of sexual or domestic assault. Timmins Area Women in Crisis Executive Director Julie Nobert DeMarchi says it's emphasizing the message of women taking back their streets and not being afraid to be on them, especially at night.
3: This event has been taking place for decades now. It's an important place to be, and it's an important place to honor survivors from all different walks of life and folks that are really experiencing, some of the most marginalized folks that are experiencing violence.
1: Both marches begin at 6:30. The Iroquois Falls event leaves the arena in Cochran. It's the waterfront. A housing problem in 1976 that the president of the Cochran Enterprise Sawmill called critical makes up this week's local history feature. The August 19th issue of the Northland Post carried a story about a letter to town council from Cochran Enterprises president Michael Perron said the shortage of housing was making it difficult to retain new qualified employees the company had hired for the second shift. Unless a remedy was found soon, the shift would be canceled and less experienced workers laid off. The story makes a connection between that and the province approving a mobile home park in the West Annex. It told the town that its share of the cost would be available by February of 1977. Thanks again to the Cochran Public Library for use of its archives. 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The teams play their next games this coming Friday, the Storm in Hearst, the Rock in Espanola. For these stories and more, go to MyCochranNow.com.
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6: If you were thinking of giving your grass one last mow for the season, today would definitely be the day. Sunshine, high 16, falling off to 8 overnight, and we're expecting rain later in the day. Could get a couple inches worth tomorrow, high 19, and mainly overcast for Wednesday, high 20.
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0: Alanis Morissette, thank you, Moose FM. 272-6467 to call or text. And Angel asks an interesting question. This is kind of political, so I'm going to pare it down and sort of synopsize a little bit. She wants to know why it is that statistically men tend to skew right while women skew left. She says that, by and large, men tend to lean right on the political spectrum, women to the left. Angel, I'm not sure that it really has anything to do with gender per se. I think it's more complicated than that. For example, I'm a Christian biblicist, and nearly all of us are right of center, male and female both. And similarly, if you have women and men who associate with certain social activism groups, they will all lean left. I don't think you can split things on the basis of gender alone. But there is that statistic, and you're right. If you take a look at all of the men and women in Canada under the age of 30, women tend to lean left of center, men right of center. And it may be, at least in part, that the right appeals to people on the basis of logic, the left on the basis of emotion, and that might have some gender correlation to it. Maybe. But it's a very complicated subject.
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1: Good morning, I'm Dennis J. Puska. Although the Iroquois Falls Chamber of Commerce has traditionally organized Municipal Meet the Candidates events, Vice President Stephanie Delaurier says it doesn't have a monopoly on them. This time, it's trying an open house format where voters can chat one-on-one with any of the 16 candidates for mayor and council. Delaurier says with a slate that long, allowing equal time under the usual format would take too much time.
2: Any other organization or group or person in the community is more than welcome to host additional Meet the Candidate events in a different format if they so choose.
1: The chamber organized event is Wednesday, September 23rd at the Community Hall on Union Street between 6 and 9 in the evening. The focus tomorrow on the streets of Iroquois Falls and Wednesday in Cochrane will be the annual Take Back the Night March. It's organized by a coalition of groups that work with women who are the victims of sexual or domestic assault. Timmins Area Women in Crisis Executive Director Julie Nobert DeMarchi says it's emphasizing the message of women taking back their streets and not being afraid to be on them, especially at night.
3: This event has been taking place for decades now. It's an important place to be, and it's an important place to honor survivors from all different walks of life and folks that are really experiencing, some of the most marginalized folks that are experiencing violence.
1: Both marches begin at 6:30. The Iroquois Falls event leaves the arena in Cochrane. It's the waterfront. A housing problem in 1976 that the president of the Cochrane Enterprise Sawmill called critical makes up this week's local history feature. The August 19th issue of the Northland Post carried a story about a letter to town council from Cochrane Enterprises president Michael Perron said the shortage of housing was making it difficult to retain new qualified employees the company had hired for the second shift. Unless a remedy was found soon, the shift would be canceled and less experienced workers laid off. The story makes a connection between that and the province approving a mobile home park in the West Annex. It told the town that its share of the cost would be available by February of 1977. Thanks again to the Cochrane Public Library for use of its archives. And in Moose FM Sports, the Iroquois Falls Storm dropped their season opener at home Friday night, coming out of the short end of a 4-1 score to the Timmins Rock in Northern Ontario Junior Hockey League action. The teams play their next games this coming Friday, the Storm in Hearst, the Rock in Espanola. For these stories and more, go to mycochranenow.com.
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6: If you were thinking of giving your grass one last mow for the season, today would definitely be the day. Sunshine, high 16, falling off to 8 overnight, and we're expecting rain later in the day. Could get a couple inches worth tomorrow, high 19, and mainly overcast for Wednesday, high 20.
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0: The Police were an English rock band formed in London in 1977, consisting of core members Sting, Andy Summers, and Stuart Copeland. They became one of the biggest bands in the world by blending new wave, punk, and reggae. The Police released 5 studio albums, culminating in 1983's blockbuster Synchronicity, which featured the global chart topper Every Breath You Take. Amid creative friction and tension, the group effectively stopped touring after 1984 and eventually split, though they reunited for a massive global tour between 2007 and 2008.
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0: If you were thinking of giving your grass one last mow for the season, today would definitely be the day. Sunshine, high 16, falling off to 8 overnight, and we're expecting rain later in the day. Could get a couple inches worth tomorrow, high 19, and mainly overcast for Wednesday, high 20.
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0: Def Leppard, Pour Some Sugar on Me, Moose FM. Well, that's the Monday Morning Show. I'm Tim Rout. Thank you very much for listening. Have yourself a wonderful sunshiny day. Hey, man, might be your last chance to mow the lawn before things get wet again.
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4: Gorgeous looking afternoon, sunshine all the way through, high 16, low 8, could see some showers tomorrow, high 19, and mainly overcast for Wednesday, high 20.
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4: Gorgeous looking afternoon. Sunshine all the way through. High 16, low 8. Could see some showers tomorrow. High 19. And mainly overcast for Wednesday. High 20.
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4: Gorgeous looking afternoon, sunshine all the way through, high 16, low 8, could see some showers tomorrow, high 19, and mainly overcast for Wednesday, high 20.
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6: Gorgeous looking afternoon. Sunshine all the way through. High 16, low 8. Could see some showers tomorrow. High 19. And mainly overcast for Wednesday. High 20.
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1: Good afternoon. I'm Dennis J. Puska. Although the Iroquois Falls Chamber of Commerce has traditionally organized municipal Meet the Candidates events, Vice President Stephanie Deloria says it doesn't have a monopoly on them. This time, it's trying the open house format where voters can chat one-on-one with any or all of the 16 candidates for mayor and council. Deloria says with a slate that long, allowing equal time under the usual format would take too much time.
2: Any other organization or group or person in the community is more than welcome to host additional Meet the Candidate events in a different format if they so choose.
1: The Chamber organized event is Wednesday, September 23rd at the Community Hall on Union Street between 6 and 9 in the evening. The focus tomorrow night on the streets of Iroquois Falls and Wednesday in Cochrane will be the annual Take Back the Night March. It's organized by a coalition of groups that work with women who are victims of sexual or domestic assault. Timmins Area Women in Crisis Executive Director Julie Nobert DeMarchi says it's emphasizing the message of women taking back their streets and not being afraid on them, especially at night.
3: This event has been taking place for decades now. It's an important place to be, and it's an important place to honor survivors from all different walks of life and folks that are really experiencing, some of the most marginalized folks that are experiencing violence.
1: Both marches begin at 6:30. The Iroquois Falls event leaves the arena. In Cochrane, it's the waterfront. A housing problem in 1976 that the president of the Cochrane Enterprises Sawmill called critical makes up this week's local history feature. The August 19th issue of the Northline Post carried a story about a letter to town council from Cochrane Enterprises president Michelle Perron, said the shortage of housing was making it difficult to retain new qualified employees and the company had hired for the second shift.

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3: Gorgeous looking afternoon, sunshine all the way through, high 16, low 8, could see some showers tomorrow, high 19, and mainly overcast for Wednesday, high 20.
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3: Gorgeous looking afternoon, sunshine all the way through, high 16, low 8, could see some showers tomorrow, high 19, and mainly overcast for Wednesday, high 20.
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2: Gorgeous looking afternoon, sunshine all the way through, high 16, low 8, could see some showers tomorrow, high 19, and mainly overcast for Wednesday, high 20.
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such a little DJ. Get that quick, my street, but on the freeway. 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Beat that nick, but not the way that we play. 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Bloodbath. 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

0: sleeping. 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
6: Gorgeous looking afternoon, sunshine all the way through, high 16, low 8, could see some showers tomorrow, high 19, and mainly overcast for Wednesday, high 20.
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1: Right about now, you're about to be possessed by the sounds of

0: D Crew and I Will Be Waiting Moose FM. Good afternoon. My name's Trip.
1: I'm frightened and I don't know what to do. I'm confused and I want to go home.
2: No, we are just getting started.
0: So during the Labor Day long weekend, OPP were out doing a blitz and we're seeing some of the numbers back. They, in Northern Ontario, handed out about 1,100 different tickets. And, well, let's break them down and take a look at some of these tickets. And, well, speeding is the big one, which is an easy one to mend because really all you got to do is slow down. But out of the 1,100 tickets, 718 were speeding, 23 were seatbelt, 19 were impaired driving, which I got to admit, I'm happy to see that seatbelt, you know, now it's not good, right? Just, it's nice to know there's less intoxicated people out there driving than people not wearing a seatbelt, right? I know I shouldn't be like ranking what things are worse to do while driving, but to kind of sprinkle a little bit of light here, only two of those tickets were distracted driving charges. And I think, outside of, you know, yeah, probably just got to slow down a little bit, you know, maintain that speed around the speed limit at least. To see only two distracted driving charges, oh, that's good news, right? That means we're doing really good at not looking at our phones while driving. And that was a big problem at one point.
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7: Increasing cloud overnight, the chance of showers by morning and all day tomorrow. The low tonight, 8 degrees, the high tomorrow, 19. Showers again overnight Tuesday, the low 8. Sunny and 19 on Wednesday.
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0: B-52s and Love Shack on Moose FM. And yeah, we are in fair season. Let's see, we had the Cochrane Fall Fair and the Timmins Fall Fair both going down this previous weekend there. And I thought, while we're on the topic of fairs, before we kind of move on and fair season wraps up, we should talk about some of the weirdest things that have happened at fairs in the past. So with that, let's get the dramatic flute going, because this one is about Jumbo the Elephant. Now, not a lot of weird things happened in Northern Ontario, so we had to, geographically speaking, open it up a bit. But back in 1885, one of the biggest celebrities to arrive in Canada, was not a movie star, not a politician, no, not a hockey player, it was an elephant. And his name was Jumbo, and he was already internationally famous thanks to P.T. Barnum's circus. He was enormous, super famous, and in fact, the name eventually became the word we use to describe something gigantic. The word jumbo, like when you see a jumbo hot dog, that's because of Jumbo the Elephant. That word is used. So yeah, people wanted to see this enormous celebrity animal, but it came to a tragic ending, because on September 15th, which is tomorrow, the anniversary of the death of Jumbo is tomorrow. In St. Thomas, Ontario, he was struck by a locomotive. Which, yeah, that's pretty terrible. But 140 years later, somebody still calls something Jumbo. It's, remember that word came from an elephant.
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0: Fergie and Big Girls Don't Cry, Moose FM, and I think it's okay to cry, right? Yeah, sometimes you gotta let a cry out. Hey, we all know I've cried on here before, which I don't know if that's something I should be proud about. it's neat, right? Because here in Ontario, we're a little more emotionally constipated than other places in the world, right? There are parts of the world and places in the world where if you didn't have like that kind of emotion and cry and do all that, then it would seem abnormal. But here in Ontario, very emotionally constipated. It is a very emotionally constipated province. And yeah, that includes up here in Northern Ontario. So it's okay. You know, this whole bit, maybe dabbling a bit into the mental health verse here, but you need to cry. You know, you get someone safe. All right, do it with somebody that's safe, somebody that you can be you around, right? And then you're there for them, right, when they need to do it. You know, that's what that connection, I think, is all about.
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6: Increasing cloud overnight, the chance of showers by morning and all day tomorrow. The low tonight, 8 degrees. The high tomorrow, 19. Showers again overnight Tuesday, the low 8. Sunny and 19 on Wednesday.
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0: Alexander Stewart, his problem instead. Moose FM, and I hope you're having a good day so far. Oh, so it looks like we don't need to be super scared about the fate of Tobey Maguire's Spider-Man coming up in the that Avengers Doomsday movie, because it turns out that Kevin Feige, who is like one of the heads at Marvel, and he's been working with like comic book movies his entire life, essentially, is looking to give like all those characters from the past, like what they're owed. He's looking to give closure on a lot of characters that existed at one point and were like huge. Because I remember growing up, I'm 40 now. So, I mean, I was in high school when the Tobey Maguire Spider-Man movies came out. I was that age where I loved those movies. I watched them probably far too much. And I love Sam Raimi, too, the director behind them. I loved a lot of his movies. Big Evil Dead fan. But, yeah, there was a leak from the set that showed that Tobey Maguire's Spider-Man may meet his fate in Doomsday. But other information now coming out says, well, Doomsday may not be the last time we see Tobey Maguire's Spider-Man. And that, yeah, he may get the send-off that he was owed many, many years ago. So that's kind of exciting. I wonder what's going on in that brain of Kevin Feige and those Marvel folk.
1: 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Cochrane's biggest variety.
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8: Increasing cloud overnight, the chance of showers by morning and all day tomorrow. The low tonight, 8 degrees. The high tomorrow, 19. Showers again overnight Tuesday, the low 8. Sunny and 19 on Wednesday.
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1: I'm Bob McIntyre. Complaints from across his riding have Temiskaming Cochrane MPP John Vantoff urging the Conservative government to fix a problem with tire recycling. It has reduced the quota of recycled tires. Businesses like Conrad and Zarina Voyer's Iroquois Falls Tire say the haulers take away big equipment tires, but not smaller ones. That has the Voyer stuck right now with over 700 tires. New Democrat Vantoff says early in his tenure at Queen's Park, the then Liberal government introduced a tire tax that straightened things out. He says the Ford government decided to fix what was already fixed.
2: We've made an inquiry to the government and they are looking into the situation. You don't have to look far to see it's not working.
1: Vantoff says it's not rocket science, and his party will continue pressuring the government. Although the Iroquois Falls Chamber of Commerce has traditionally organized municipal Meet the Candidates events, Vice President Stephanie Delaurier says it doesn't have a monopoly on them. This time it's trying the open house format, where voters can chat one-on-one with any or all of the 16 candidates for mayor and council. Delaurier says with a slate that long, allowing equal time under the usual format would take too much time.
3: Any other organization or group or person in the community is more than welcome to host additional Meet the Candidate events in a different format if they so choose.
1: The Chamber organized event is Wednesday, September 23rd at the Community Hall on Union Street between 6 and 9 in the evening. A housing problem in 1976 that the president of Cochrane Enterprises Sawmill called critical makes up this week's local history feature. The August 19th issue of the Northland Post carried a story about a letter to town council from Cochrane Enterprises president Michel Perron saying the shortage of housing was making it difficult to retain new qualified employees the company had hired for a second shift. Unless a remedy was found soon, the shift would be canceled and less experienced workers laid off. The story makes a connection between that and the province approving a mobile home park for the West Annex. It told the town that its share of the costs would be available by February 1977. Thanks again to the Cochrane Public Library for the use of its archives. For these stories and more, go to mycochranenow.com. Increasing cloud overnight, the chance of showers by morning and all day tomorrow. The low tonight 8 degrees, the high tomorrow 19. Showers again overnight Tuesday, the low 8. Sunny and 19 on Wednesday.
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0: Aerosmith and Angel Moose FM. I hope you're enjoying your afternoon so far. Oh, gee, what else are we talking about? Well, let's talk about those traffic tickets. Because the last time we talked about it, it was a few hours ago. And, well, chances are you weren't listening then, were you? Over the Labor Day long weekend, OPP put out 1,100 traffic charges in Northern Ontario. Okay. Out of those 1,100 traffic charges, 718 of them were speeding tickets. So that paints a picture, right? Probably just need to slow down. If that's the majority of our tickets, that's kind of a win. Because 19 of those out of the 1,100 were impaired driving charges. 23 of them were seatbelt charges. And two of them were distracted driving charges. Now, there was like 429, because if you're doing the math, then yeah, that doesn't equal 1,100. But there were other charges, you know, involving other things. But, you know, it's nice to see two distracted driving charges, because that used to be a big problem. People had a big problem keeping the cell phone down. And to see, like, after that blitz, after 1,100 tickets were handed out, only two of them were two distracted drivers, I feel like we're all doing pretty good at that. Now we just got to get better at not speeding. And I get it. I want to get somewhere quick. I want to be where I want to be right away. But trust me, those minutes, they're not worth your life. And you can't control things like wildlife. I learned that. I thought I was a good driver. But when a deer intercepts you, there's nothing you can do. And it'll mess you up.
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1: I'm Bob McIntyre. Complaints from across his riding have Temiskaming Cochrane MPP John Vantoff urging the Conservative government to fix a problem with tire recycling. It has reduced the quota of recycled tires. Businesses like Conrad and Zarina Voyer's Iroquois Falls Tire say the haulers take away big equipment tires, but not smaller ones. That has the Voyer stuck right now with over 700 tires. New Democrat Vantoff says early in his tenure at Queen's Park, the then Liberal government introduced a tire tax that straightened things out. He says the Ford government decided to fix what was already fixed.
2: We've made an inquiry to the government and they are looking into the situation. You don't have to look far to see it's not working.
1: Vantoff says it's not rocket science, and his party will continue pressuring the government. Although the Iroquois Falls Chamber of Commerce has traditionally organized municipal Meet the Candidates events, Vice President Stephanie DeLaurier says it doesn't have a monopoly on them. This time it's trying the open house format, where voters can chat one-on-one with any or all of the 16 candidates for mayor and council. DeLaurier says with a slate that long, allowing equal time under the usual format would take too much time.
3: Any other organization or group or person in the community is more than welcome to host additional Meet the Candidate events in a different format if they so choose.
1: The Chamber organized event is Wednesday, September 23rd at the Community Hall on Union Street between 6 and 9 in the evening. A housing problem in 1976 that the president of Cochrane Enterprises Sawmill called critical makes up this week's local history feature. The August 19th issue of the Northland Post carried a story about a letter to town council from Cochrane Enterprises president Michel Perron saying the shortage of housing was making it difficult to retain new qualified employees the company had hired for a second shift. Unless a remedy was found soon, the shift would be canceled and less experienced workers laid off. The story makes a connection between that and the province approving a mobile home park for the West Annex. It told the town that its share of the costs would be available by February 1977. Thanks again to the Cochrane Public Library for the use of its archives. For these stories and more, go to MyCochraneNow.com. Increasing cloud overnight, the chance of showers by morning and all day tomorrow. The low tonight 8 degrees, the high tomorrow 19. Showers again overnight Tuesday, the low 8. Sunny and 19 on Wednesday.
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0: The tragically hip and courage, Mos FM. Let's see if my hiccups will leave me be. Been getting a lot of hiccups lately. Like, not to make it a weird thing to talk about hiccups, but getting more hiccups in Northern Ontario than I ever had in my life. Like, hiccuping far more often. And since it's like an involuntary thing, I'm not like worried about it. It's just weird. Like, been hiccuping a lot. Anywho, let's talk about weird fairs again, because fair season's wrapping up. We had Tim and Zan Cochran wrap up their fall fairs during the weekend. So let's talk about weird things that have happened at fairs in Canada. And this one, yeah, thank goodness this isn't a thing anymore. Horse diving. This is a strange piece of history for you. This was going down in Toronto. Horses were diving into water at Hanlon's Point in Toronto, or on Toronto Island. Audience could see horses named King and Queen climb up and leap into Lake Ontario, and they were doing this without riders. And it didn't become a one-off stunt. Horse diving became a genuine spectacle in North America, with horses sometimes plunging from towers more than 40 feet in the air into relatively shallow pools, which is bonkers. That is absolutely nuts. But for whatever reason, right, the past was the worst, and public had an appetite for that kind of entertainment. So thank goodness horse diving disappeared, because, well, we have very different attitudes towards animal welfare these days, don't we? My goodness, could you imagine? I would watch that sort of stunt with horror on my face.
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3: 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Grab your partner and enjoy a day on the course with supper included. And as we head into fall, keep an eye on the Cochrane Public Library for upcoming programs, workshops, and activities for the whole family. And don't forget about the Cochrane Polar Bear Habitat. As the fall season gets underway, it's a great time to plan a visit and learn more about Cochrane's famous polar bears. The habitat is also taking bookings for student tours, so teachers and schools can get their fall trips on the calendar. To get your event on our community calendar, you can submit it at mycochranenow.com.
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1: I'm Bob McIntyre. Complaints from across his riding have Temiskaming Cochrane MPP John Vantoff urging the Conservative government to fix a problem with tire recycling. It has reduced the quota of recycled tires. Businesses like Conrad and Zarina Voye's Iroquois Falls Tire say the haulers take away big equipment tires, but not smaller ones. That has the Voye stuck right now with over 700 tires. New Democrat Vantoff says early in his tenure at Queen's Park, the then Liberal government introduced a tire tax that straightened things out. He says the Ford government decided to fix what was already fixed.
2: We've made an inquiry to the government and they are looking into the situation. You don't have to look far to see it's not working.
1: Vantoff says it's not rocket science, and his party will continue pressuring the government. Although the Iroquois Falls Chamber of Commerce has traditionally organized municipal Meet the Candidates events, Vice President Stephanie Delaurier says it doesn't have a monopoly on them. This time it's trying the open house format, where voters can chat one-on-one with any or all of the 16 candidates for mayor and council. Delaurier says with a slate that long, allowing equal time under the usual format would take too much time.
3: Any other organization or group or person in the community is more than welcome to host additional Meet the Candidate events in a different format if they so choose.
1: The Chamber organized event is Wednesday, September 23rd at the Community Hall on Union Street between 6 and 9 in the evening. A housing problem in 1976 that the president of Cochrane Enterprises Sawmill called critical makes up this week's local history feature. The August 19th issue of the Northland Post carried a story about a letter to town council from Cochrane Enterprises president Michel Perron saying the shortage of housing was making it difficult to retain new qualified employees the company had hired for a second shift. Unless a remedy was found soon, the shift would be canceled and less experienced workers laid off. The story makes a connection between that and the province approving a mobile home park for the West Annex. It told the town that its share of the costs would be available by February 1977. Thanks again to the Cochrane Public Library for the use of its archives. For these stories and more, go to MyCochraneNow.com. Increasing cloud overnight, the chance of showers by morning and all day tomorrow. The low tonight 8 degrees, the high tomorrow 19. Showers again overnight Tuesday, the low 8. Sunny and 19 on Wednesday.
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0: lawyers make us tell you. We're CHP BFM Cochrane. You tell us what music to play.
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3: Increasing cloud overnight, the chance of showers by morning and all day tomorrow. The low tonight, 8 degrees. The high tomorrow, 19. Showers again overnight Tuesday, the low 8. Sunny and 19 on Wednesday.
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4: Increasing cloud overnight, the chance of showers by morning and all day tomorrow. The low tonight, 8 degrees, the high tomorrow, 19. Showers again overnight Tuesday, the low 8. Sunny and 19 on Wednesday.
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4: Increasing cloud overnight, the chance of showers by morning and all day tomorrow. The low tonight, 8 degrees. The high tomorrow, 19. Showers again overnight Tuesday, the low 8. Sunny and 19 on Wednesday.
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